0: Things were bad, but there's a silver lining behind every
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4: You want to capitulate?
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0: I mean, I remember after work, Mama would call in all of us. You could hear us singing for a country mile.
4: I hear you now.
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I was singing this song one night, and just like he just sang over us, he started singing to me. And I started saying, God, you can blow my mind. I thought I was singing real good. But he sings way better than me. So he said,

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And the next time you sing it, I want you to see God blowing your mind. Y'all got it. 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